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7: We're ready.
8: We are ready.
9: We are ready.
10: We are ready.
11: We are ready.
12: We are ready.
13: We are ready.
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0: Shakira, we are ready.
1: We are ready.
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3: We are ready.
4: We're ready.
5: We're ready.
6: We are ready.
7: We are ready.
8: We are ready.
9: We are ready.
10: We're ready.
11: We are ready.
12: We are ready too.
13: Siapa bakal muncul juara dunia? Pasukan mana pilihan anda? Kongsikan pandangan, ramalan dan analisis anda dalam Sembang Bola Dunia. Kerana suara peminat adalah sebahagian daripada kemeriahan Piala Dunia FIFA 2026. 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